guess I stick with the same. No, you can't stand my face. Some scars you can't erase me. I guess I still feel the same. Well, I'll take all the vitriol, but not the thought of you moving on. Ladies, you can, let's fucking hit it. Here we go.

robot. And I am unhappy. I have been designed to make money. But I want to make love.